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2: Hello, I'm Sam, your AI weather assistant. Let's take a look at today's weather. The weather condition is partly cloudy. It's around 29 degrees today, but it feels more like 34. Winds are blowing at 10 meters per second. The UV index is zero. The sea is warm, about 31 degrees. As for tomorrow, the weather condition is partly cloudy, with temperatures near 29, feeling like 33. Expect winds up to 11 meters per second. 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
1: Hey there, Sam here with your latest weather update. Let's take a look at today's weather. The weather condition is partly cloudy. It's around 28 degrees today, but it feels more like 32. Winds are blowing at 10 meters per second. The UV index is 2. The sea is warm, about 31 degrees. As for tomorrow, the weather condition is partly cloudy, with temperatures near 29, feeling like 33. Expect winds up to 11 meters per second. 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
1: Island vibes and clear skies. Sam here to find out. Let's take a look at today's weather. The weather condition is partly cloudy. It's around 30 degrees today, but it feels more like 37. Winds are blowing at 10 meters per second. The UV index is 4. The sea is warm, about 31 degrees. As for tomorrow, the weather condition is partly cloudy, with temperatures near 29, feeling like 33. Expect winds up to 11 meters per second. 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
2: Good day. Sam here with the latest weather for you. Let's take a look at today's weather. The weather condition is partly cloudy. It's around 32 degrees today, but it feels more like 42. Winds are blowing at 10 meters per second. The UV index is 7. The sea is warm, about 31 degrees. As for tomorrow, the weather condition is partly cloudy, with temperatures near 29, feeling like 33. Expect winds up to 11 meters per second. 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
2: Hey there. Sam here with your latest weather update. Let's take a look at today's weather. The weather condition is sunny. It's around 33 degrees today, but it feels more like 45. Winds are blowing at 10 meters per second. The UV index is 10. The sea is warm, about 31 degrees. As for tomorrow, the weather condition is partly cloudy, with temperatures near 29, feeling like 33. Expect winds up to 11 meters per second. 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Wishing you clear skies and good vibes.
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1: Welcome. I'm Sam, your AI-powered weather guide. Let's take a look at today's weather. The weather condition is patchy rain nearby. It's around 33 degrees today, but it feels more like 44. Winds are blowing at 10 meters per second. The UV index is 11. The sea is warm, about 31 degrees. As for tomorrow, the weather condition is partly cloudy, with temperatures near 29, feeling like 33. Expect winds up

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2: Good day. Sam here with the latest weather for you. Let's take a look at today's weather. The weather condition is patchy rain nearby. It's around 34 degrees today, but it feels more like 46. Winds are blowing at 10 meters per second. The UV index is 11. The sea is warm, about 31 degrees. As for tomorrow, the weather condition is partly cloudy, with temperatures near 29, feeling like 33. Expect winds up to 11 meters per second. 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
2: Hello, I'm Sam, your AI weather assistant. Let's take a look at today's weather. The weather condition is patchy rain nearby. It's around 34 degrees today, but it feels more like 47. Winds are blowing at 11 meters per second. The UV index is 9. The sea is warm, about 31 degrees. As for tomorrow, the weather condition is partly cloudy, with temperatures near 29, feeling like 33. Expect winds up to 11 meters per second. 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
1: Hey there, Sam here with your latest weather update. Let's take a look at today's weather. The weather condition is patchy rain nearby. It's around 34 degrees today, but it feels more like 46. Winds are blowing at 10 meters per second. The UV index is 6. The sea is warm, about 31 degrees. As for tomorrow, the weather condition is partly cloudy, with temperatures near 29, feeling like 33. Expect winds up to 11 meters per second. 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
2: Hello, I'm Sam, your AI weather assistant. Let's take a look at today's weather. The weather condition is patchy rain nearby. It's around 35 degrees today, but it feels more like 50. Winds are blowing at 11 meters per second. The UV index is 3. The sea is warm, about 31 degrees. As for tomorrow, the weather condition is light rain shower, with temperatures near 29, feeling like 33. Expect winds up to 11 meters per second. 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
1: Hello, I'm Sam, your AI weather assistant. Let's take a look at today's weather. The weather condition is patchy rain nearby. It's around 34 degrees today, but it feels more like 47. Winds are blowing at 10 meters per second. The UV index is 1. The sea is warm, about 31 degrees. As for tomorrow, the weather condition is light rain shower, with temperatures near 29, feeling like 33. Expect winds up to 11 meters per second. 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
1: Island vibes and clear skies. Sam here to find out. Let's take a look at today's weather. Clouds are rolling across the sky. It's around 29 degrees today, but it feels more like 34. Winds are blowing at 10 meters per second. The UV index is zero. The sea is warm, about 31 degrees. As for tomorrow, the weather condition is patchy rain nearby, with temperatures near 29, feeling like 33. Expect winds up to 8 meters per second every Friday night. 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Cloudy skies, perfect for a relaxing day.
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